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1: Rumors spread around in that Texas town about the shack outside the game. And you know what I'm talking about. 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

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Now you don't need

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But then we're gonna do the finish.

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0: 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Okay, put the red lights off.
1: 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And God bless you.
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1: Rumors spreading round in that Texas town. 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And you know what I'm talking about. 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

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We always do it nice and rough. But we're gonna take the beginning of this song and do it easy. But then we're gonna do the finish.